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1: 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In today's program, we bring you Bansuri recital by Sameer Rao and Sarod recital by Radhika Mohan Maitra. 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

That was Raag Behag, presented by Sameer Rao. Now, let us listen to Sarod recital by Radhika Mohan Maitra. 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

That was Raag Khamaj, presented by Radhika Mohan Maitra. 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